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I'll be out at 315 Route 111, headed 26 OP 271 on a Southern Europe Beamer.

0: 911 for 30 Lincoln 37. 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

0: go ahead.
1: I just received a complaint for a reckless driving vehicle, 311 West Old Route 66 North. Caller advised that it's a white sedan, possible Dodge Charger, speeding and driving reckless multiple times past the residence.
0: And 4.

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1: Go ahead.
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1: This is 2005.

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2: Montgomery County, 5552 responding. 52, you have to, should I be going in the circle? 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
3: I don't know, I'm 3 Lincoln 52.
0: 3 Lincoln 52, go ahead.
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4: Shoal Creek 5551 responding with 2.
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1: Go down Old Panama. Asbury would be the first road to your north. 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

0: 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Female passed out behind the wheel. Unknown further. Time page 2100. McKibben County 911 clear.
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0: 10-4, she just got off a 12-hour shift and she's tired.

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And Gerard, officer on scene advising to disregard. 7 page 2103, Macoupin County, 911 clear.

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1: 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Paul Edward Robert, King Ida, Nora Sam. First of Brianna, boy Robert Young, Adam Nora, Nora Adam. Middle P. Paul, P. Paul. 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
1: 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Time of page is 2107, Macoupin County, clear. 10-4.

Biltmore Fire, you're needed to respond 183 East 2600 Avenue, Bingham, for a structure fire. Flames are visible. Fillmore Fire, you're needed to respond 183 East 2600 Avenue, Bingham, for a structure fire. Flames are visible. 911 clear, 2111.

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1: 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En route was 2, 2127.
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1: All units responding to the structure fire, Fillmore. 1130 and 1120 are arriving on the scene. We're going to have a single-story, single-family dwelling with heavy smoke showing. We will be working fire. We will be offensive. We'll be pulling a lot. Have a one lock. 1103 will be in command.
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Time of page 2137, McCubbin County, and I'm clear.

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1: I'll be on scene with the driver. We are just south of Adkins Road. We are stopped. I do have the patient. He's out of the vehicle. Lacerations to his face.
0: 10-4.
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0: ask him, because I haven't made it to Lake Kennesaw on the road yet.
1: I was trying to get it figured out yet. It's going to be a change of location. They're going to on Stagecoach Road, south of Hackey Road. 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

0: 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We need to have command.
1: We have a fire in the attic still. We have a clear on a fire search. You can come on past 11:50 and 20 right in front of the driveway down here if you can.

0: upon arrival, the patient is in the ambulance. We have smoke coming out of the hood. We just need to secure the car. Severe front-end damage. We're just south of Atkins Road, between Atkins and Spanish Needle.
1: 10-4 will work on securing the car when we get there.
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0: there with an engine. Yeah, send me 10 out.
4: If you can contact Fayette County Sheriff's Department, we have the road closed down here.
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1: Be advised, new information, there might be a 32 involved, and there are other people present at that location. I'm en route up to you.
0: 10-4.
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1: 10-4, I'll work on traffic control.
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3: 10.
4: Mary 19 from McGubin.
2: Got it.
4: I have mother on the line now. It's Wagner Road at North Standard City Road. She advised that her son called her because he ran out of gas and there's two subjects outside dealing with him.
3: Yeah.

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1: Alpha 23.

0: still have fire in the attic. 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You can suspend for 20. 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
1: Fillmore Command, 10-4.
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0: 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I was able to get your driver's information. Drew E. Edward Jackson, born in O-Run, 01. He is returning clear suspended.
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1: May I go to acknowledge Page?
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2: 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Fire's been released. House has a vehicle.
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1: 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That's 13 in New Jersey.
0: Go ahead.
1: 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C239-63, C239-63.

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1: When you're giving that serial number, are you advising C as in Charles, G as in George, or C as in Charles 2?
0: C Charles 2, 3965.
1: 10-4, it was muffled.

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0: 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As you are aware, I've been releasing Nokomis, Quinn, and now Ramsey. We'll be on scene for a few more minutes.

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0: Fillmore Command, I realize shift change, you may not be there, but do you have any idea if Ameren ignited? We did pull the meter, it's everything secure, but we're waiting on Ameren.
1: Ameren has been contacted at 2234.
0: Ten four. Thank you, 911.

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2: Hello, passenger. Paul Henry David, Charles Paul Adam 1. Again, Paul Henry David, Charles Paul Adam 1. It'll be a silver SUV.

0: 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Returns valid to John Nasseri out of Chatham. Black 2009 GMC Utility, Nosey 5.
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0: Springs Fire. Respond to an outside fire at 105 Division Street, Taylor Springs Fire. Respond to an outside fire at 105 Division Street. Caller advised there's a pretty big outside fire going. Does not know what they're burning. Just know it's pretty good size.
1: Taylor Springs acknowledges page.
0: Taylor Springs acknowledges page 2348. Fillmore Command. Fillmore Command, go ahead.
2: 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Ameren arrived on scene when you dropped tones for Taylor Springs.
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1: Yes, this is a control burn. It was called in earlier about 7 o'clock.
0: 430, 10-4.

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0: We're advised that he is not in the residence. He is down the street. 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
1: 10-4, I'll be out with him.
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ambulance backup, crew. You have an ALS transfer from Hillsborough Health to Memorial in Springfield. 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WPXN 413 clear.

Stanton, ambulance, CHS, ER room 3. He's an ALS transfer to Springfield Memorial, 74-year-old male. He's on a cardiac monitor and heparin drip. Saddle PE. Stanton, ambulance, CHS, ER room 3. Needs an ALS transfer to Springfield Memorial, 74-year-old male. He needs a cardiac monitor, on heparin drip, has saddle PE.

0: ambulance respond for an EMS call at 105 Hamilton Avenue for a 57-year-old female having seizures. Hillsborough ambulance respond to an EMS call at 105 Hamilton Avenue for a 57-year-old female having seizures. 911 clear. Near airport 49.
1: Go ahead.
2: I just got flagged down by a lady. She said Farmersville Road, mile or two east of town, there's a woman walking on the side of the roadway. You got a deputy in the area?
1: We're just about to dispatch him. We just received the same report.
2: 10-4.

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0: guys.
1: 19, can you respond to the area of Farmersville Road, Kimes Road? Caller advised that there is a female walking, appeared to be possibly under the influence all over the roadway, wearing dark clothing and carrying bags. She advised she stopped and checked on the female, asked if she wanted help, said no, and then started walking towards Gerard.
0: Yes.

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108 near Oak Brook. 108 near Oak Brook for a report of a pedestrian walking in and out of the roadway.

Attention, Staunton Ambulance, Staunton Ambulance. You're being requested for Madison County to respond to 615 West Deck Street, New Douglas. 615 West Deck Street, New Douglas. 75-year-old male, lift assist. Attention, Staunton Ambulance, Staunton Ambulance. You're needed to respond per Madison County request. 615 West Deck Street, New Douglas. 615 West Deck Street, New Douglas. 75-year-old male, lift assist only, no injury. Time of page is 109, McCoupin County, clear.

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0: I'll be giving this female a courtesy transport of 200 West Mound. Let me know when you're ready from the beginning.
1: Go ahead.
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1: For his request, I have to drop him off on the lake road. Carnival Lake Road. He's got a ride coming from far away. He's going to hang out up here where he has cell phone service signal.

0: you've been? Can you respond to Red's Tavern, Bunker Hill? Red's Tavern, Bunker Hill. 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He's currently sitting in the parking lot in his white Ford truck. She'd just like you to make sure that he doesn't drive off.
1: Simple.

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426641, B-Boy truck plate returns valid to Dalton Rule, Bunker Hill, beige 2005 Ford pickup. 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
0: 10-4.
2: East 28th Road, Burr Falls. 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He has fallen. 911 clear, 142.

0: 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Dalton's father was here and has the keys to his vehicle, and we'll be taking him home.
1: 10-4.

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on the ambulance, Anderson Labor and Delivery, needs a BLS transfer to Barnes Jewish. 34-year-old female, procardia, is on fluids right now. 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
0: Stand by.
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1: 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Testing to locate the juvenile.
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0: 911 hang up, 9988 West Wilbur, Bunker Hill. I made contact with an Addison Duke. She advised there's no emergency. It was a misdial.
1: That's fine. Any history?
0: Not since 2022. And it has been hang up, open line, vehicle lockout.
1: Devil, thank you. 10-8.

Think of the 20. 20, go ahead. Just for 43, I passed Andrea Costley on Storyville Hills at 138, and her vehicle is having some issues. She should be getting it moving momentarily. Just need to get a call on it.

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0: Can you respond 303 North Sherman, 303 North Sherman, 911 caller is advising that there is four people who just broke into his house. I hear screaming in the background.
1: 10-4, can you get Vernon in route as well?

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1: 4.
2: Yeah,

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1: I'm just checking your status.
2: Okay, but I'm secure. Remaining out.
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0: 10 floor. 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And of course, anybody's home. I also contacted Norman via telephone, and he said he's in Manalas and he hung up with me. I will be in Manalas for Ricky Rosenthal.
1: 10-4.

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Time of page is 255, McCook County, clear.

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0: 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Attention, Burton Fire, Burton Fire, you're needed to respond. 1016 West North Street, Girard, 1016 West North Street, Girard, Courtyard Estates, for a fire alarm called in by alarm company. Time of page is 305 for Cuban County, clear.
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1: 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Can you make contact with Rissy in a moment?
0: 10-4.
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0: Goofy, 20. 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

0: 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We're going to be 10-8 from here.
1: 10-4, can you respond back to 303 North Sherman? Just received a call from a female advising that the male subject put his hands on her.
0: 10-4.

request for ambulance respond to at 21223 North 23rd Avenue for chest pain. Nokomis for ambulance respond at 21223 North 23rd Avenue for a 40-year-old male having chest pains. 911 clear, 331.

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0: CHS, second floor, room 209. He's an ALS transfer to St. Elizabeth's O'Fallon, 68-year-old female, cardiac, on ventilator, no drips. Stun ambulance, CHS, second room, second floor, room 209. ALS transfer to St. Elizabeth's O'Fallon, 68-year-old female, cardiac, on vent, no drips.
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Attention Gillespie Benelberry Ambulance and Carlinville Rescue are needed to respond 126 South Broad Street, Carlinville, 126 South Broad Street, Carlinville, Apartment B Boy, 63-year-old male, fell, possible fainting episode.

Attention, Gillespie, Benelbury, Ambulance, and Carlinville Rescue. You are needed to respond 126 South Broad Street, Carlinville. 126 South Broad Street, Carlinville, Apartment B Boy, 63-year-old male, possible fainting episode. Time of page is 425, McKibben County, clear.

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0: key to this door.
1: I can call the complainant back. He advised the door was going to be open.
0: Yes, it is not.

emergency spot for an EMS call at 104 Shady Lane for an alternate LLC. Mitchell Ambulance respond for an EMS call at 104 Shady Lane for an alternate LLC. 78-year-old female, slurring her words and is very slow. 911 clear, 442.

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1: Divorce.

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0: K-16 Route St. Francis, 519.

attention, Gillespie would know the ambulance. Gillespie would know the ambulance. Here being requested for a transfer. Staunton Community Hospital to St. Elizabeth's and O'Fallon, 68-year-old female cardiac patient. She will be on a ventilator, ALS requested. Attention, Gillespie Benel, the ambulance. Gillespie Benel, the ambulance. You're being requested for a transfer. Community Hospital Staunton to St. Elizabeth's in O'Fallon, 68-year-old female cardiac patient. She will be on a ventilator, ALS requested. Time of age 552, McKibben County, 911 clear.

0: 1050 in Mount Olive. There's not an officer on. The vehicle that got hit, the owner would like an officer come out because he's not sure what to do. Would you like me to call him and advise him a Mount Olive officer would call him when on duty?
1: See,
0: 10-4. A trash company had backed into his mom's vehicle. There's no injuries, and the driver of the trash truck had called in, and they had both spoke.

ambulance service. You have been requested for a BLS transfer. BLS going from Anderson ER Room 11 to Evercare of University in Edwardsville. Attention, Spartan Ambulance Service. You have been requested for a BLS transfer. Going from Anderson ER Room 11 to Evercare of University in Edwardsville, a 56-year-old female. There are two more I will be sending over active alert. Two more over active alert. And then a fourth one they will be calling back on. Time of page 6:59, Spartan PD Clip.

attention, Gillis Juvenile Ambulance. Gillis Juvenile Ambulance here being requested for transfer St. Francis to Effingham. 51-year-old male, DKA, ALS requested. Attention, Gillis Juvenile Ambulance. Gillis Juvenile Ambulance here being requested for a transfer St. Francis to Effingham. 51-year-old male, DKA, ALS requested. Town of page 704, McCubbin County, 911 clear.

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Need to respond 610 North Church Street. 610 North Church Street, Mount Olive. 85-year-old female fell. Unknown injuries.

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Need a response. 610 North Church Street, Mount Olive. 85-year-old female fell. Unknown injuries. Time of page 737, McCubbin County, now clear.

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Time is second page, 743, Macoupin County, now we're clear.

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1: Mount Olive Rescue, acknowledge the state. What was the ETA on the ambulance?
0: 3 Lincoln 13, what's your ETA?
2: 27 minutes.
0: 10-4, Mount Olive, you copy?

126 South Jackson Street. Paramount subject, you fell in the garage. Lift assist only. No injuries. 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Paramount subject, you fell in his garage. Needs help up. 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

0: Attention Gillespie Vanilla Ambulance, Gillespie Vanilla Ambulance, you can disregard transfer from St. Francis to Effingham, 51-year-old male, DKA. Time of disregard is 859, McCoupin County, 911 clear.
1: Okay, Gillespie, disregard.

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You're being requested 333 South Reitzman, 333 South Reitzman Street, Verdon, for 75-year-old female, shortness of breath with low oxygen levels and difficulty breathing.

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You're being requested 333 South Wrightson Street, 333 South Wrightson Street, Verdon. 75-year-old female, short of breath, difficulty breathing, with low oxygen levels, found page 906, McCoupin County, 911, clear.

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1: That's negative. Mary 6, Macoupin.
0: Go ahead.
1: Mary 6, just for your 43, we had a report of Ritchie Road at the bridge that's blocked off. Somebody's removed all the barricades. I made contact with the highway department.
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0: attention, Gillespie, not the ambulance. Gillespie, not the ambulance. You're being requested for transfer St. Francis to Memorial in Springfield for a 70-year-old female altered mental status and having seizures. Attention, Gillespie, not the ambulance. Gillespie, not the ambulance. You're being requested for a transfer St. Francis to Memorial in Springfield, 70-year-old female, altered mental status and seizures. Time on page 908, McKibben County, 911, clear.
1: McKibben, Gloss is clear on page. That's going to be on hold until we get more resident service.
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0: Attention Gillespie Benilde Ambulance. Gillespie Benilde Ambulance, you're needed for a transfer from St. Francis to St. John's. 29-year-old female maternity patient. BLS rig is needed. Attention Gillespie Benilde Ambulance. Gillespie Benilde Ambulance, you're needed for a transfer from St. Francis to St. John's. 29-year-old female maternity patient. BLS rig is needed. Time of page is 925. Macoupin County, now and clear.
1: McCoupin, Gillespie acknowledges that page. It's going to be on hold until we get more rigs in service.
0: 10-4.
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Fire, Marine Fire, Helicopter Rescue 1 on Irish. Rescue 1, we just lifted the exchange over, probably got 2 minutes overhead on your team, wondering if you can give me an LD brief.

Attention Gillespie Benalberry Ambulance, Gillespie Benalberry Ambulance, you're being requested at 446 Harvest Lane, 446 Harvest Lane, Wilsonville, for a male patient with a colostomy bag that's filling with blood, and he advised his intestines are coming out. Attention Gillespie Benalberry Ambulance, Gillespie Benalberry Ambulance, you're being requested at 446 Harvest Lane, 446 Harvest Lane, Wilsonville, for a male subject with a colostomy bag that's filling with blood and his intestines are coming out. Time of page 1016, McCoupin County, 911 clear.

ambulance, you're needed to respond to 1300 East Tremont Street for a 51-year-old female who advised she is short of breath. Hillsborough ambulance, you're needed to respond to 1300 East Tremont Street for a 51-year-old female who is short of breath. 911 clear, 1030.

don't you need a response? I'm 51 North Oak Street, Carlinville. Carlinville Rehab, 77-year-old male, altered mental status. Attention, Gillespie, Benel, ambulance. Gillespie, Benel, ambulance. You need a response. 751 North Oak Street, Carlinville. Carlinville Rehab, 77-year-old male, altered mental status. Time of page 1043, Macoupin County, now and clear.

0: 13 doing?
1: 13 will be in route with a slightly extended ETA.
0: 10-4.

Hillsborough ambulance respond to a EMS call for an 80-year-old female stating that her left eye is having issues and says she feels dizzy. It's fallen twice now. 625 Lakeside and Olds Drive, Hillsborough. Hillsborough ambulance respond to an EMS call for an 80-year-old female claiming her left eye is having issues, that she feels dizzy. 625 Lakeside and Olds Drive, Hillsborough, now in clear, 1047.

9-1 Sterling 35. 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Yeah,

else any available, respond to a missed call for an 80-year-old female, stating she has issues with her left eye, feels dizzy, has fallen twice now, 625 Lakeside Knowles Drive, Hillsborough. Hillsborough ambulance, any available, respond to a missed call for an 80-year-old female, stating her left eye is having issues, she feels dizzy, 625 Lakeside Knowles Drive, Hillsborough, now in clear at 1049.

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0: 6 at an open line call at 27709 Sportsman Club Lane, Palmyra. Phone number comes back to Justin Hausman. I attempted contact and left a message. Looks like we've had several open line 911 calls there, but nothing. No history there in a long time.
1: 10:44, close it.

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Mary 6, McCubbin. Another 911 hang up from that same line.

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1: I made contact with Jesse. The phone was in his pocket. He's out here working on Thursby's farm. It was accidentally, or it was calling 911.
0: 10-4.

0: Gillespie Benilde Ambulance, Gillespie Benilde Ambulance, you're need to respond, 751 North Oak Street, Carlinville. 751 North Oak Street, Carlinville. Carlinville Rehab, 43-year-old female bariatric patient. It's an altered mental status. Gillespie Benilde Ambulance, Gillespie Benilde Ambulance, you're need to respond, 751 North Oak Street, Carlinville. Carlinville Rehab, 43-year-old female bariatric patient, has altered mental status, on the pages 1134, Macoupin County, 91 clear.
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0: 10-4.
2: County 13. You can have 46 return at their discretion, continue fire, and we'll be en route to Carlinville Rehab from Carlinville Hospital.
0: 10. 46, did you copy?
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It's ultra mental status. 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

0: 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Carlinville Rehab, 43-year-old female, bariatric patient, altered mental status. Ambulance is requesting a lift assist. Time of page 1136, Macoupin County, 911 clear.
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attention, Staunton Ambulance, Staunton Fire, Staunton Ambulance, Staunton Fire. You need to respond, I-55, mile marker 41, southbound, for one car 1050, unknown injuries. It's going to be a white minivan.

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2: We're going to head northbound here to 41. So far, nothing's been located.
0: 10-4.

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1: Unable to make contact with the caller.
0: Copy that. There is nothing in our district. We're going to continue up to the Mount Olive exit. We'll advise if we find anything.

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0: 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All will be back in service as well.
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1: 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We would all wait at the Monterey exit 44.

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Veterans Memorial Drive at Brontenburg. 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Veterans Memorial Park in Livingston, 90-year-old female is unconscious but breathing. Time of page is 1410, Macoupin County, 91 clear.

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1: Qualifier, it's 5940. Go ahead.
0: Yeah, go ahead and turn to the station. This is going to be a civilian depart.
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0: SWAT and ambulance, Staunton Ambulance, you need to respond, 427 South Hackman Street, 427 South Hackman Street, Staunton, 72-year-old male, fell, unknown injuries. Attention Staunton Ambulance, Staunton Ambulance, you need to respond, 427 South Hackman Street, it's Staunton, 72-year-old male, fallen. Unknown injuries. Time of page is 1420, Macoupin County, now and clear.
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0: 44, go ahead.
1: 44 will be en route. We are on mutual aid until further notice.

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Advised he was involved in a hit and run. He was chasing the other male, and I advised him to stop.

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Again, Hollywood Boy Truck, 233-0542.

Middle is going to be Edward E. Edward. 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Again, 12-7 of 76. Illinois white male.

0: Attention Gillespie Benelberry Ambulance, Gillespie Benelberry Ambulance, you're being requested at 765 North Dorchester Road, 765 North Dorchester Road, Gillespie, for a female patient, difficulty breathing, caller was not with the patient. Attention Gillespie Benelberry Ambulance, Gillespie Benelberry Ambulance, you're being requested at 7635 North Dorchester Road for a female patient, difficulty breathing, caller not with the patient, time of page 1455, Macoupin County, 911 clear.
1: Clear, as DL's been canceled.
2: 10-4, retry to locate him.

0: Sound Ambulance. 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Time of page 1456.
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0: Diego there causing a disturbance?
1: Meter out, close that other call. Try to locate him later.
0: Female advice, he's sitting on the front lawn right now, but she does not want him there.
1: 10-4.

0: Attention Carlinville Fire Department. Carlinville Fire Department, you're being requested at 354 North Plum Street, the Hope House in Carlinville, for a north bedroom smoke alarm sounding per the alarm company. Time of page 1505, McCubbin County, 911 clear.
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0: 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We'll be out investigating. 1200 command.
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0: 5944, I cannot copy you.

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Let's leave the Nelberry ambulance. You're being requested at 704 Plum Street. 704 Plum Street, Gillespie. 77-year-old male who has fallen has an arm injury. Attention, Gillespie, Vanellary Ambulance. Gillespie, Vanellary Ambulance.

calling requested 704 Plum Street, 704 Plum Street, Gillespie, for a 77-year-old male who has fallen, has an arm injury. Time of page 10-4.

Attention, Staunton Ambulance. Staunton Ambulance, you're being requested at 215 West Pennsylvania Street, Staunton Health and Rehab. Female patient with blood on her bilateral tubing. She's in room 110, bed B boy. 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For a female with blood in her bilateral tubing, she's in room 110 at B-Boy. Time of page 1535, Macomb County, 911 clear.

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Three Lima Foxtrot with 2+0 fuel, three on board, going home.

0: in Fayette, Washington, in Bunker Hill, for a male patient, overheated. You don't need to phone out rescue. We'll advise if we need anything further.
1: 10-4.

0: Washington bus moving out the ambulance. Bus moving out the ambulance, junior car transfer. Hillsborough Hospital to St. John's. 86-year-old female, CHF.
1: Hillsborough Hospital,
0: St.
1: John's, 86-year-old
0: female, CHF. Touching bus moving out the ambulance. Bus moving out the ambulance, junior car transfer. Hillsborough Hospital to St. John's, 86-year-old female, CHF. On page 1612, Poughkeepsie County 911 there. Sterling at 20, go ahead.
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1: Clear valid to a Dana Graham at a East Alton White 2006 GMC utility. She's clear valid.

0: ambulance. SONT ambulance, you're being requested for an ALS transfer from Anderson ER room 12 to SLU Neuro ICU room 302. Attention, SONT ambulance. SONT ambulance, you're being requested for an ALS transfer from Anderson ER room 12 to SLU Neuro ICU room 302 for an 89-year-old male with acute encephalopathy. Patient is vented on cardiac monitoring and has fentanyl and propofol running. Time of page 1636.
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Gillespie Van Eldary Ambulance Girard Rescue. You're being requested at 16 Judge Street, Knollwood, for a 77-year-old male, weak, unable to walk,

attention, Gillespie Vanilleary Ambulance, Girard Rescue. You're being requested at 16 Judge Street, Millwood, for a 89-year-old male, weak, unable to walk. Time of page 1715, Macoupin County, 911 clear.

Ranger Art Rescue. This is the second page. You're being requested at 16 Judge Street, Millwood, for an 89-year-old male, weak, unable to walk. Time of page 1722, Macoupin County, 911, clear.

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1: 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One firefighter, one EMT.
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2: Tree Street, it's going to be at the Dollar General in Hillsboro. For a 53-year-old female who's complaining of back pain on the left side, abdominal pain, and hip pain, I went clear at 1753.

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0: 911, Sterling 35 arriving on the scene. Did they advise where the patient's located?
1: 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She said that she was waiting at the front of the store. She is an employee.
0: 10-4.

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1: 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I'm rolling 35 in Route Hillsborough Hospital.
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0: I was just thinking with domestic, it is not in progress. If you can just give the complainant a 21, that's all he's requesting at this time.
1: 10-4.

America, March 2. Is St. Francis heading over to Hillsboro? We have 3 on board, 1+25 on the fuel, 877 on the release. 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

2, and you respond to 103 East North Street in Donaldson for a 58-year-old female. Find she's having trouble breathing. Filter ambulance, you need to respond to 103 East North Street in Donaldson for a 58-year-old female. Please find she's having trouble breathing. 911 clear, 1853.

Ambulance, you're being requested for a BLS transfer from Anderson ER, room 14, St. John's ER. 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Staunton Ambulance, you're being requested for a BLS transfer from Anderson ER, room 14, to St. John's ER for an 87-year-old male needing continuity of care. Time is paid, 1900.